0: York Ambulance looking for you to respond to the Microtel. 434 East Union Street, it's going to be room 420. 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

0: Cresset in town, looking for you to stage in the area of 1408 Canandaigua Road, crosses of Victor Road. Maybe a family trouble. We have law enforcement en route. 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Subject had shoulder surgery, and he was pushed. We have law enforcement en route. Time is 2138.
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Five Fire for the tree down with wires. 9080 Old Route 31 between Lock Berlin and Stokes. Five Fire, 9080 Old Route 31 for the tree down blocking with wires.

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0: Ontario Ambulance, law enforcement is requesting you respond for a check, over. 2059 Ridge Road, apartment number 9, between Walworth, Ontario and McIntosh. That's Ontario, respond. Law enforcement is requesting for a check, over. 2059 Ridge Road, apartment number 9.
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0: 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I need NYSEG out here. Wires are on pole 2.
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0: 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I have approximately ETA of an hour.
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1: County looking for ALS, W91 is going to be going to Newark Wayne from 2059 Ridge Road, front number 9 in Ontario. This county EMS, W91 is looking for ALS from 2059 Ridge Road, going to be going to Newark Wayne.
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0: Are you guys going to be transporting momentarily? Should we try and rendezvous or meet you on scene?
1: WN3, just start north on Walworth, Ontario Road, and if they start towards the hospital, I'll send them south to you.

EMS respond with law enforcement across from the Lyons Fire Department. Have a 50-year-old male that was unconscious, believe he's conscious and breathing now. Unknown circumstances. County EMS 23 Water Street across from the Lyons Fire Department. For approximately 50-year-old male, believe trouble breathing after possibly having a syncopal episode.

0: 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What's the location of ALOS?
1: 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They'll be there taking about 1 to 2.
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1: Spectrum called back. I said they'll crew out within an hour.
0: Thank you.

Williamson, Skylake and Ferry, last to assist. 3813 Ridge Road. Law enforcement requesting respond for a female who took medication. That's Williamson, County ALS. 3813 Ridge Road. Check over for a 14-year-old female who took medication.

fire. Stand by for possible movement of law enforcement. I mean, 4124 Pearsall Street at Chase Bank. That's Williamson. Hear me, standing by for possible movement with law enforcement. I mean, 4124 Pearsall Street at Chase Bank. That is 2344.

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0: 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Call is going to be yours.

0: 27-1. I'll be out at the station. 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
2: 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Close it off.
0: Williamson, you're back in 2351. Car 23, go ahead.
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0: Williamson, East Williamson, Williamson Ambulance, EMS coordinator to the advisement. Spine of the intersection of 104 and 21, the report of a bike hit by a vehicle. Again, that's Williamson, East Williamson, Williamson Ambulance, EMS coordinators for the advisement. Respond route 104 and 21 for a bike hit by a vehicle.
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2: 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I have WN5 on scene, stating that fire can stand down. Again, that's returning Williamson, East Williamson, for the accident at 104 and 21, the bike struck by a vehicle. I have WN5 on location, stating fire can stand down.
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2: 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Williamson and East Williamson can go back in service. Williamson and East Williamson base, did you copy?
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0: Ontario, your ambulance, calling the EMS with your ALS, to the Epilepsy Prelude 5611 South Slocum Road for the 50-year-old male conscious and alert with the chest tightness. That's Ontario and County EMS for the ALS to 5611 South Slocum Road for the 50-year-old male with chest tightness. Time is 019.
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0: Lieutenant, you must respond to 120 Pleasant Valley Road, cross street of Jackson School and Jackson Hill, for the 15-year-old male, not conscious, is breathing and not responding appropriately, had fainted. That's County MS to 120 Pleasant Valley Road for the 15-year-old male who is fainted, not conscious, is breathing. Time is 020.
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Superior Ambulance Respond, 10735 Ridge Road, cross streets of North Huron and Dutch Street Road. Be for the 54-year-old female conscious on alert who fell down these stairs. That's Lakeshore to 10735 Ridge Road for the 54-year-old female conscious on alert who has fallen down the stairs. Time 026.

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West Walworth of a chief investigation in the area of 4220 Cream Ridge Road. The caller stating it possibly smelled burning rubber or something close outside. And it's West Walworth of a chief investigation for you at 4220 Cream Ridge Road. Caller reported a possible smell of burning rubber in the area outside.

0: 26-1's out in the area. 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
0: Yeah, we drove the length of Cream Ridge Road. We've got enough smells, you can put this on the back.
1: Copy 26-1, he drove the length of Cream Ridge Road. No smells. I'll show you back in.

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0: Williamson and County EMS to the laundromat, 4069 Ridge Road. Before the 57-year-old female, conscious and alert with chest pain and shortness of breath. That's Williamson and County EMS to the laundromat, 4069 Ridge Road, for the 57-year-old female with chest pain and shortness of breath. Time is 3:08.
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0: County EMS respond to the Iroquois 14 Franklin Street for the 44-year-old female conscious and alert with a general illness. Pitts County EMS to the Iroquois 14 Franklin Street for the 44-year-old female with the illness. She will be waiting out front. Time is 3:49.
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Toyota Responda 6077 Trillium Trail for a 23-year-old male, conscious, breathing with chest pain. And that's on Toyota 6077 Trillium Trail, cross streets of Independence Way and Mount Laurel Lane for a 23-year-old male, conscious, breathing with chest pain.

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And it's Lake Shore to 6447 Hope Circle for a 28-year-old female, side pain.

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0: Good morning. Could you start a detail for the half marathon today? You can use the Montezuma Autobahn 2295, Route 89. You can attach 18-1 and M5. This will last till about noon, and there'll be some other agencies checking in about 7 o'clock.
1: Received. I'll get the details started.
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0: 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And that's County EMS to 10521 Salter Road for the 88-year-old female conscious, breathing with abdominal pain.
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Okay, respond. The area of 6867 Lawville Road. A caller reporting tree and wires down in the roadway. I got spoken to respond 6867 Lawville Road for report of trees and wires down in the roadway.

Tony Walker, through a sign of the area 6867 Lawville Road. The report of a tree and wires down on the roadway. Again, that's Walker, through a sign of the area 6867 Lawville Road. For a report of a tree and wires down on the roadway. MS 640.

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1: Madison in town to respond to the Walmart 425 Route 31. Should be near the Dunkin' inside the store. For a 31-year-old female, conscious, breathing, not feeling well.
0: Dispatch
1: to Madison in town to respond to the Walmart. Where the Dunkin' located inside of the store. 34 a 31-year-old female, conscious, breathing, not feeling well.
0: They will call back with an ETA.
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for Second Colony District. County EMS is served 5770 New Hartford Street, apartment 202 of the Wolcott Estates. Probably 69-year-old male that fell. Lakeshore, County EMS, 5770 New Hartford Street, apartment 202 of the Wolcott Estates. 69-year-old male that suffered a fall. Unknown on injuries, 832.

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Respond 126 Liberty Street, pressure of Hanson Street and West Main Street for the odor of gas. No illness. Elmira, Easton Honor Fire. Respond 126 Liberty Street for the odor of gas.

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0: 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Can you contact NYSEG Gas? We are getting readings of leaks in the pipe going to the furnace.

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0: 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Can you find out if NYSEG has an ETA yet?
1: I'll give him a call back.

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0: 3-1 to dispatch. Yes, ma'am. 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We are turning the scene over to them. 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

0: myself with hip pain. That's Williamson County EMS, 6324 Still Meadow Way. 82-year-old female, suffered a fall, complaining of hip pain. 939.
1: Williamson, I'll just call WN2A. We'll be in route shortly.
0: Copy, 28. You're half a crew, correct?
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0: on EMS for ALS. 545 Vienna Street, across the cobblestone terrace in Vienna Road. Be responding for a 48-year-old female with chest pain. That's NORC. County EMS for your ALS. 545 Vienna Street, Tuscarora Nilix CDSO. Responding for a 48-year-old female with chest pain. Be referred to the comments. That is tunnel assist.
1: NORC acknowledges.
0: Copy, North. Did you see the comment in the job?
1: Checking now.

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1: Ontario, acknowledges.
0: Copy, Ontario, acknowledging.

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1: W1?
0: W1, we came up on an accident on the way back. We're on 590, and Ironic Waves is requesting us to take a call from Mutual Aid.
1: Right there.

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Wing Cutting, must 29997 Catchpole Road. 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

0: Town. 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It's Madison and Town, your ambulance to 1340 Parkwood Drive, apartment 206 for the 87-year-old male, conscious and breathing has fallen.
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Western Wayne, your ambulance, Wayne County EMS, 3035 Sherwood Road, 68-year-old male, conscious and breathing with a low pulse.

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We have a 66-year-old female, conscious breathing, trouble walking. 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

0: Lincoln-EMS, London, Ontario, 2213 Bear Creek Drive for the 66-year-old female constipating, having trouble walking. Lincoln-EMS, respond to 2213 Bear Creek Drive, 66-year-old female, conscious breathing, having trouble walking.
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0: County Medic 16 to dispatch. 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

0: There's your ambulance, Wayne County EMS. Respond 1309 Slate Road, Richard O'Lyons Road and Welcher Road. The 36-year-old male is not conscious. Is breathing, possible overdose. Newark ambulance, Wayne County EMS to 1309 Slate Road. 36-year-old male is not conscious. Is breathing, possible overdose.
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0: 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It's Newark Fire, looking for you to respond out with EMS 1309 Slate Road for a 39-year-old male with an overdose, 1453.
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0: Lions Fire respond to 89 Pleasant Valley Road for a low-hanging wire between the houses. Lions Fire, 89 Pleasant Valley Road for a low-hanging wire, 1456.
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0: 50.
1: Oh, hey, Watson.
0: Just getting jacked up for the summer with my pull-up routine.
2: 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We get jacked up because electric rates often go up during the hot summer months. 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
4: 81-year-old female, possible code 12. Burke EMS, County EMS for ALS, Norton Fire. 992 East Maple Ave for an 81-year-old female with a possible code 12-1602.
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0: dispatch to WN37 and WN4 advising. Caller's not making much sense. She's now stating that the female is possibly a stuffed animal, but we're still unsure.
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0: 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County EMS, 6009 Boyd Road at the Bay Mobile Village, Lot 10, for a 73-year-old male with heart problems, 1607 WN4I, copy your on scene.
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0: EMS, responded 7 Newark Street, suspect in the States, permit 201A for a 68-year-old male, conscious with trouble breathing. County EMS, responded the suspect in the States, permit 201A for a 68-year-old male, conscious with trouble breathing, 1609.
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0: Ontario, respond to 722 Route 104 at the Mill Creek Manor Trailer Park, Lot 31, for a patient that left RGH with a IV. Ontario EMS, 722 Route 104, Lot 31, for a male that left RGH with an IV in 1632.
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0: 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Are you guys ALS or BLS? 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

Park EMS for a sudden call. County EMS to start. 101 Cobblestone Terrace at the Finger Lakes DDSO for a 76-year-old male, conscious with trouble breathing, low oxygen level. Newark for a second call. County EMS to start. 101 Cobblestone Terrace at the Finger Lakes DDSO for a 76-year-old male, conscious and breathing with low oxygen level. 1639.

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0: EMS Clyde Fire, respond to 204 Lock Street, Apartment B, for a 69-year-old male, conscious and breathing, possible heart attack. County EMS Clyde Fire, 204 Lock Street, Apartment B, for a 69-year-old male with a possible heart attack, 1725.
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County EMS, respond to 670 Rookery Way for a 72-year-old female conscious with trouble breathing. County EMS, 670 Rookery Way for a 72-year-old female with trouble breathing. 1726.

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Park Fire 203 East Maple Ave for a gas leak around the stove, 1811.

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if I respond at 195 Glasgow Street, crosses of Wayne Ave and west of Zang Street. And responding for the burning of trash outside. That's Clyde, 195 Glasgow Street for the burning of trash.

0: Clyde, eastbound 195 Glasgow Street, cross of Wayne Ave and west of Zang Street. Corresponding for the burning of garbage. That's Clyde 195 Glasgow Street. And a report of some garbage being burned.
1: Clyde Kai 2-1 dispatch.
0: 2-1.
1: I'll be en route to the scene. 2-3 will be picking up B49 also in a minute.
0: Received, car 2-1.
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0: Clemson, Ontario EMS to complete the crew, 3832 Railroad Ave. Spun out with law enforcement for a 5-year-old bit in the face by a dog. Williamson, Ontario to complete the crew, 3832 Railroad Ave for a 5-year-old bit in the face by a dog. Just advising to stage furlough.
1: Williamson acknowledges you can show me staging and quarters for law enforcement.
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0: EMS, respond to 4037 Main Street, between School Street and Lakes Corners, Rose Valley Road. 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County EMS, 4037 Main Street, for a site call, 1921.
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0: 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The county EMS, 1604 Grand Ave at the Brick Corner Senior Living for an EMS alarm with no contact, 2002.
1: Wayne County EMS, WM7 is going to be on the way.
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